Jah Rastafari, His Imperial Majesty Emperor Haile Selassie I, King of Kings, Lord of Lords, conquering lion of the tribe of Judah, elect of himself and light of this dark world. Jah, Emperor, Jehovah, is not fear.

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Why don't you just do it and stop fucking talking about it? Why is it always D-I-M, D-I-M, do it myself, bitch? Oh, please, let's hear it for my fucking hatred, shall we?

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We now had a voice, an alternative, our message getting louder, nothing there could stop us rising up to meet their faster.

took it, so he stood for him, made a mercy of it. Before feeding finals, back into the system they supposedly despised. What was once the black flag of anarchy was now